quiet life in his mountain village by the river. For many generations, his people hunted and worked the land. One day, the head of the reservation ordered them to

seconds in the night. 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These streets are far from black and white. 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And I know I'll always be alright, by my side, by my side.

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Только хиты. Emergency room. They said bruises on heart.

hide. 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

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There's only darkness down the road, but you're the light that's shining through silver and gold. 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In